0: Tell me, Squidge.
1: What you say?
0: You see my girl?
1: I met her today.
0: Know where she is?
1: She can't be far. We've been out riding in my Cadillac.

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I got no spell to weave. No bedtime stories for the unemployed. They say he sold his guitar

He's still out there. Romeo Ford, he's a 6'2 sick mother, 5 months minimum recovery. From a sweet lie to the all-out Shakespearean voice notary. Though I'd like to clarify, no one did die in the story, but I didn't side when I found out I was one of seven other leading ladies starring in the new Romeo.

0: And then ones where the room spins at 100 miles an hour. However, you both feel stuck in time. Slow motion kicked in a half hour ago, but for the next few hours, everything seems alright. Another classic, fills in the grey. Two people dancing, both in the rain. Take my hand, fly away, fall into you. We fade away, we fade away.
1: We fade away.

0: flag. Après ma fille, I lose my breath. But all these
1: no looking back. So what you looking for?
0: That the cloud will lift.
1: Well, I knew that.
0: But all these things will rise.
1: But what I mean is,
0: all
1: these are things that are owed to you.
0: The camp is closed. The deep roots and walls. The heartbeat.
1: These are things that are owed to you. There should be open doors for you. And if you ever feel that there are systems against you,

just another day. The headline read, 900 dead, not one name given, though all given names at birth. A question of worth, and I was one of them again. Some lives are meaningless, they said, not numbered, still dead. To be amongst the counted is to leverage your worth. The truth hurst, to have grown bored.

will not harm you, what to fight and what to report. Build relations within your society merely to survive or eagerly to prosper. Step back to step forward. Hold tight or let go. The decisions to make in instances without choice. You only

clumsy with grace. Death is a conspiracy, religious hypocrisy. In the spirit of modesty, we are forever.